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0: 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Showers and thunderstorms heavy at times through the night, temperatures upper 60s. We'll still see scattered showers through the day on Wednesday, but they are more scattered as the day goes on, partly sunny at times, low 80s. Clearing upper 60s Wednesday night and sunshine Thursday, upper 80s. This is Precision Weather Meteorologist Phil Spivak for the Beach 92.7.
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0: 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Showers and storms around through the night and through Wednesday, though increasingly scattered through the day. A little sun gets through between them. Upper 60s overnight, low 80s through the afternoon Wednesday. Then we drop into the upper 60s with a clearing sky Wednesday night. And as drier air comes in, we're sunny for Thursday and Friday. Temperatures both days in the upper 80s. This is Precision Weather Meteorologist Phil Spivak for The Beach 92.7.
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0: 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Showers and thunderstorms heavy at times through the night, temperatures upper 60s. We'll still see scattered showers through the day on Wednesday, but they are more scattered as the day goes on, partly sunny at times, low 80s. Clearing upper 60s Wednesday night and sunshine Thursday, upper 80s. This is Precision Weather meteorologist Phil Spivak for the Beach 92.7.
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0: 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Showers and storms around through the night and through Wednesday, though increasingly scattered through the day. A little sun gets through between them. Upper 60s overnight, low 80s through the afternoon Wednesday. Then we drop into the upper 60s with a clearing sky Wednesday night. And as drier air comes in, we're sunny for Thursday and Friday. Temperatures both days in the upper 80s. This is Precision Weather Meteorologist Phil Spivak for The Beach 92.7.
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0: 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Showers and thunderstorms heavy at times through the night. Temperatures upper 60s. We'll still see scattered showers through the day on Wednesday, but they are more scattered as the day goes on. Partly sunny at times, low 80s. Clearing upper 60s Wednesday night and sunshine Thursday, upper 80s. This is Precision Weather meteorologist Phil Spivak for the Beach 92.7.
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0: 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Showers and storms around through the night and through Wednesday, though increasingly scattered through the day. A little sun gets through between them. Upper 60s overnight, low 80s through the afternoon Wednesday. Then we drop into the upper 60s with a clearing sky Wednesday night. And as drier air comes in, we're sunny for Thursday and Friday. Temperatures both days in the upper 80s. This is Precision Weather Meteorologist Phil Spivak for the Beach 92.7.
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0: 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Showers and thunderstorms heavy at times through the night. Temperatures upper 60s. We'll still see scattered showers through the day on Wednesday, but they are more scattered as the day goes on. Partly sunny at times, low 80s. Clearing upper 60s Wednesday night and sunshine Thursday, upper 80s. This is Precision Weather meteorologist Phil Spivak for the Beach 92.7.
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0: 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Showers and storms around through the night and through Wednesday, though increasingly scattered through the day. A little sun gets through between them. Upper 60s overnight, low 80s through the afternoon Wednesday. Then we drop into the upper 60s with a clearing sky Wednesday night. And as drier air comes in, we're sunny for Thursday and Friday. Temperatures both days in the upper 80s. This is Precision Weather Meteorologist Phil Spivak for The Beach 92.7.
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0: 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Showers and thunderstorms heavy at times through the night, temperatures upper 60s. We'll still see scattered showers through the day on Wednesday, but they are more scattered as the day goes on, partly sunny at times, low 80s. Clearing upper 60s Wednesday night and sunshine Thursday, upper 80s. This is Precision Weather meteorologist Phil Spivak for the Beach 92.7.
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0: 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Showers and storms around through the night and through Wednesday, though increasingly scattered through the day. A little sun gets through between them. Upper 60s overnight, low 80s through the afternoon Wednesday. Then we drop into the upper 60s with a clearing sky Wednesday night. And as drier air comes in, we're sunny for Thursday and Friday. Temperatures both days in the upper 80s. This is Precision Weather Meteorologist Phil Spivak for The Beach 92.7.
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0: 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Showers and thunderstorms heavy at times through the night, temperatures upper 60s. We'll still see scattered showers through the day on Wednesday, but they are more scattered as the day goes on, partly sunny at times, low 80s. Clearing upper 60s Wednesday night and sunshine Thursday, upper 80s. This is Precision Weather meteorologist Phil Spivak for the Beach 92.7.
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0: 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Showers and storms around through the night and through Wednesday, though increasingly scattered through the day. A little sun gets through between them. Upper 60s overnight, low 80s through the afternoon Wednesday. Then we drop into the upper 60s with a clearing sky Wednesday night. And as drier air comes in, we're sunny for Thursday and Friday. Temperatures both days in the upper 80s. This is Precision Weather Meteorologist Phil Spivak for the Beach 92.7.
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0: 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Showers and thunderstorms heavy at times through the night, temperatures upper 60s. We'll still see scattered showers through the day on Wednesday, but they are more scattered as the day goes on, partly sunny at times, low 80s. Clearing upper 60s Wednesday night and sunshine Thursday, upper 80s. This is Precision Weather meteorologist Phil Spivak for the Beach 92.7.
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0: 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Showers and storms around through the night and through Wednesday, though increasingly scattered through the day. A little sun gets through between them. Upper 60s overnight, low 80s through the afternoon Wednesday. Then we drop into the upper 60s with a clearing sky Wednesday night. And as drier air comes in, we're sunny for Thursday and Friday. Temperatures both days in the upper 80s. This is Precision Weather Meteorologist Phil Spivak for The Beach 92.7.
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0: 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Showers and thunderstorms heavy at times through the night. Temperatures upper 60s. We'll still see scattered showers through the day on Wednesday, but they are more scattered as the day goes on. Partly sunny at times, low 80s. Clearing upper 60s Wednesday night and sunshine Thursday, upper 80s. This is Precision Weather meteorologist Phil Spivak for the Beach 92.7.
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0: 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Showers and storms around through the night and through Wednesday, though increasingly scattered through the day. A little sun gets through between them. Upper 60s overnight, low 80s through the afternoon Wednesday. Then we drop into the upper 60s with a clearing sky Wednesday night. And as drier air comes in, we're sunny for Thursday and Friday. Temperatures both days in the upper 80s. This is Precision Weather Meteorologist Phil Spivak for The Beach 92.7.
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0: 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Showers and thunderstorms heavy at times through the night, temperatures upper 60s. We'll still see scattered showers through the day on Wednesday, but they are more scattered as the day goes on, partly sunny at times, low 80s. Clearing upper 60s Wednesday night and sunshine Thursday, upper 80s. This is Precision Weather meteorologist Phil Spivak for the Beach 92.7.
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0: 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Showers and storms around through the night and through Wednesday, though increasingly scattered through the day. A little sun gets through between them. Upper 60s overnight, low 80s through the afternoon Wednesday. Then we drop into the upper 60s with a clearing sky Wednesday night. And as drier air comes in, we're sunny for Thursday and Friday. Temperatures both days in the upper 80s. This is Precision Weather Meteorologist Phil Spivak for The Beach 92.7.
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0: 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Spotty showers and storms, low 80s this afternoon, partly cloudy, middle to upper 60s tonight, sunshine, mid 80s tomorrow, sunny, mid 80s Friday. This is Precision Weather Meteorologist Russ Murley for the beach, 92.7.
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2: 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President Caroline Johnson.
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4: 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We are getting some reports of some activity now on I-95 at the southbound exit ramp to LPGA Boulevard. Looks like an injury crash is reported in that area. They're off to the right shoulder, though. It does look like all lanes are open. Traffic is slightly slowing in that area, but no more than about a 2 to 3 minute delay at most. I'm Jared Cirillo, Chantro & Chantro, your local auto accident experts, with offices at Flagler Executive Airport and Daytona Beach.
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0: 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We are getting some reports of some activity now on I-95 at the southbound exit ramp to LPGA Boulevard. Looks like an injury crash is reported in that area. They're off to the right shoulder, though. It does look like all lanes are open. Traffic is slightly slowing in that area, but no more than about a 2 to 3 minute delay at most. I'm Jared Cirillo, Chantro & Chantro, your local auto accident experts, with offices at Flagler Executive Airport and Daytona Beach.
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0: It's a night of fun bingo at Beachfront Grill tomorrow and every Thursday night. Thursday night bingo and Beachfront Grill. Spotty showers and thunderstorms, 80 to 84 this afternoon. North to northwest winds at 5 to 15. Tonight becoming partly cloudy, middle to upper 60s. Sunny, dry, beautiful, mid-80s tomorrow. Clear tomorrow night, mid-60s. Sunny, mid-80s Friday. This is Precision Weather Meteorologist Russ Murley for the Beach, 92.7.
1: 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We are getting some reports of some activity now on I-95 at the southbound exit ramp to LPGA Boulevard. Looks like an injury crash is reported in that area. They're off to the right shoulder, though. It does look like all lanes are open. Traffic is slightly slowing in that area, but no more than about a 2 to 3 minute delay at most. I'm Jared Cirillo, Chantro and Chantro, your local auto accident experts, with offices at Flagler Executive Airport and Daytona Beach.
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0: 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Spotty showers and storms, low 80s this afternoon. Partly cloudy, middle to upper 60s tonight. Sunshine, mid 80s tomorrow. Sunny, mid 80s Friday. This is Precision Weather Meteorologist Russ Murley for the beach, 92.7.
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2: The City of Palm Coast and the Palm Coast Flagler Chamber of Commerce invites community members to attend the groundbreaking ceremony for the Matanzas Woods Parkway Loop Road tomorrow at 10 a.m.
1: Palm Coast Flagler Chamber of Commerce President John Phillips has your invite to check out the beginning of construction on a project that will help shape the future of Palm Coast for generations to come.
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1: The project includes a new multi-lane roadway and a bridge over the Florida East Coast Railway, improving safety and eliminating an at-grade rail crossing in the area. 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From the WNZF Newsroom, I'm Peter Colleen.
3: 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We had the report of some debris in the roadway on I-95 in the northbound lane that looks like some furniture right in the middle of the highway. So that may still be causing some problems there right before Palm Coast Parkway, the northbound side. I'm not seeing any major disruptions in that area, but be aware of that report. 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

0: 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We had a report of some debris in the roadway on I-95 in the northbound lane that looks like some furniture right in the middle of the highway. So that may still be causing some problems there right before Palm Coast Parkway, the northbound side. I'm not seeing any major disruptions in that area, but be aware of that report. I'm Jared Cirillo, Traffic Watch, a service of Chantro & Chantro, your local auto accident experts with offices at Flagler Executive Airport and Daytona Beach.
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0: It's a night of fun bingo at Beachfront Grill tomorrow and every Thursday night. Thursday night bingo and Beachfront Grill. Spotty showers and thunderstorms, 80 to 84 this afternoon. North to northwest winds at 5 to 15. Tonight becoming partly cloudy, middle to upper 60s. Sunny, dry, beautiful, mid-80s tomorrow. Clear tomorrow night, mid-60s. Sunny, mid-80s Friday. This is Precision Weather Meteorologist Russ Murley for the Beach, 92.7.
1: 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We had the report of some debris in the roadway on I-95 in the northbound lane that looks like some furniture right in the middle of the highway. So that may still be causing some problems there right before Palm Coast Parkway, the northbound side. I'm not seeing any major disruptions in that area, but be aware of that report. I'm Jared Cirillo, Traffic Watch, a service of Shantro & Shantro, your local auto accident experts with offices at Flagler Executive Airport and Daytona Beach.
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0: Jess Capaldi on Beach 92.7 FM. Our Wednesday edition of At Work with Laura Z is on with all of your favorites from the 80s, 90s, 2K, and today to help you through that midweek hump at the office. It's also a winning Wednesday. I've got your chance to win a round of golf for two at Halifax Plantation Golf Club. 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Also, birthdays. We'll do those right around 9:50. 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Good morning.
1: 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Spotty showers and storms, low 80s this afternoon, partly cloudy, middle to upper 60s tonight, sunshine, mid 80s tomorrow, sunny, mid 80s Friday. This is Precision Weather Meteorologist Russ Murley for the Beach 92.7.
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3: Vice Mayor Teresa Pontieri wants to move from City Council to representing District 2 on the County Commission. She's got her signatures and she's ready to go.
4: Yeah, so I qualified on Friday. It was a wonderful Mother's Day gift. I qualified via the petitions, and I'm just super grateful for everybody that helped me get them signed, everybody that supported, everybody that signed them. Just really, really grateful.
3: Greg Feldman also wants that seat.
5: Well, I was notified by the Supervisor of Elections Office that I had met my qualification with over 968 petitions.
3: The primary winner will face independent Raymond Royer.
6: I put my petitions in around 1,200 and have been approved with a certificate from the Flagler County Elections. As an independent, I am not in the primary, so I will see you on November 3rd.
3: From the WNZF Newsroom, I'm Liz Ryan.
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0: Born and Ordinary at Work with Laura Z on Beach 92.7 FM. 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

0: 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Again, it is May 13th. A very, very happy birthday to our very own Terry Turner celebrating a birthday today. Happy birthday, Darlene Knight. Also, happy birthday to Greg Feldman. Happy birthday to you, Greg. Happy birthday, Jamie Humphreys. And happy birthday to Rachel Hillman. Hope you all have a super fantastic, awesome day. And if you two are blowing out the birthday candles today, happy birthday from your friends here at Beach 92.7 FM. 386-244-9275 is our Beach Studio text line. 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
1: It's a night of fun bingo at Beachfront Grill tomorrow and every Thursday night. Thursday night bingo and Beachfront Grill. Spotty showers and thunderstorms, 80 to 84 this afternoon. North to northwest winds at 5 to 15. Tonight becoming partly cloudy, middle to upper 60s. Sunny, dry, beautiful, mid-80s tomorrow. Clear tomorrow night, mid-60s. Sunny, mid-80s Friday. This is Precision Weather Meteorologist Russ Murley for the Beach, 92.7.
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0: So much to do, so little time. Actually, there was a survey done recently found that Americans would love to have, average person says they want 17 extra hours per week devoted to having fun. That's about 2.4 hours more per day. Of course, we say we want it for having fun, but you know, in reality, if we were to get that extra time, it'll be doing all of the chores and other things that we keep pushing off and don't want to do. Speaking of spending time doing fun things, stick around, Tony and Kenny drop by with our Jeff Evans State Farm Fun Things to Do calendar coming up in less than 5 minutes. Also, beach music on the way from the weekend, some Aerosmith, Niles Horan, Three Doors Down, Lady Gaga. 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
1: 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Spotty showers and storms, low 80s this afternoon, partly cloudy, middle to upper 60s tonight, sunshine, mid 80s tomorrow, sunny, mid 80s Friday. This is Precision Weather Meteorologist Russ Murley for the Beach 92.7.
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3: 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President Caroline Johnson.
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0: to get registered for the big Disaster Preparedness Breakfast and Expo coming up on Friday. It's happening 8 to 1 at the Palm Coast Community Center. It's free and open to the public. A lot of great speakers, vendors out there to get you ready for hurricane season, which is just a few weeks away. And with all the rains and craziness this week, kind of getting us prepared for it, right? 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

0: Lady Gaga and Bruno Mars, it's At Work with Laura Z on Beach 92.7 FM. And Lady Gaga, the inspiration behind today's Daily Inspiration. 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
1: 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Spotty showers and thunderstorms, 80 to 84 this afternoon. North to northwest winds at 5 to 15. Tonight becoming partly cloudy, middle to upper 60s. Sunny, dry, beautiful, mid 80s tomorrow. Clear tomorrow night, mid 60s. Sunny, mid 80s Friday. This is Precision Weather Meteorologist Russ Murley for the Beach 92.7.
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0: live on this winning Wednesday at work with Allura Zeehan Beach 92.7 FM. 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
1: 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Spotty showers and storms, low 80s this afternoon, partly cloudy, middle to upper 60s tonight, sunshine, mid 80s tomorrow, sunny, mid 80s Friday. This is Precision Weather Meteorologist Russ Murley for the Beach 92.7.
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1: It's a night of fun bingo at Beachfront Grill tomorrow and every Thursday night. Thursday night bingo and Beachfront Grill. Spotty showers and thunderstorms, 80 to 84 this afternoon. North to northwest winds at 5 to 15. Tonight becoming partly cloudy, middle to upper 60s. Sunny, dry, beautiful, mid 80s tomorrow. Clear tomorrow night, mid 60s. Sunny, mid 80s Friday. This is Precision Weather Meteorologist Russ Murley for the Beach 92.7.
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0: work with at Laura Zee on Beach 92.7 FM. You know, there are some people who they'll toss the yogurt out the day after its expiration date. And then there are people like this. A mother on Instagram going viral for explaining how her daughter has Car Ranch. Now, I love my ranch. This, though, might be taking it a little too far. This girl gets extra ranch packets when she's at fast food places. Totally cool eating it, even if it's been in the car for months. She basically just leaves it in her car, and if she needs some ranch and they're out of it in the house, she'll walk out and go grab some from her car months later.
1: 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Spotty showers and storms, low 80s this afternoon, partly cloudy, middle to upper 60s tonight, sunshine, mid 80s tomorrow, sunny, mid 80s Friday. This is Precision Weather Meteorologist Russ Murley for the Beach 92.7.
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3: Vice Mayor Teresa Pontieri wants to move from City Council to representing District 2 on the County Commission. She's got her signatures and she's ready to go.
4: Yeah, so I qualified on Friday. It was a wonderful Mother's Day gift. I qualified via the petitions, and I'm just super grateful for everybody that helped me get them signed, everybody that supported, everybody that signed them. Just really, really grateful.
3: Greg Feldman also wants that seat.
5: Well, I was notified by the Supervisor of Elections Office that I had met my qualification with over 968 petitions.
3: The primary winner will face independent Raymond Royer.
6: I put my petitions in around 1,200 and have been approved with a certificate from the Flagler County Elections. 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

0: Justin Bieber and Daisies at work with Laura Z on Reach 92.7 FM. So what do you think? A pickle smoothie. 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

0: 866-244-9275. That is our Beach Studio text line. Not so much a call, but a text. Today is a winning Wednesday here in At Work with Laura Z. So before you head back into the office after lunch today, text me today's keyword, which is golf, 386-244-9275. 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
1: It's a night of fun bingo at Beachfront Grill tomorrow and every Thursday night. Thursday night bingo and Beachfront Grill. Spotty showers and thunderstorms, 80 to 84 this afternoon. North to northwest winds at 5 to 15. Tonight becoming partly cloudy, middle to upper 60s. Sunny, dry, beautiful, mid-80s tomorrow. Clear tomorrow night, mid-60s. Sunny, mid-80s Friday. This is Precision Weather Meteorologist Russ Murley for the Beach, 92.7.
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0: Mars on Beach 92.7 FM. It's At Work with Laura Z. And don't forget, we are just 1 week away from the Professional Women of Flagler County's annual tea party. 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
1: 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Spotty showers and storms, low 80s this afternoon, partly cloudy, middle to upper 60s tonight, sunshine, mid 80s tomorrow, sunny, mid 80s Friday. This is Precision Weather Meteorologist Russ Murley for the Beach 92.7.
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0: Maroon 5 at work with Laura Z on B92.7 FM. And speaking of Maroon 5, Adam Levine will be back coaching alongside Kelly Clarkson season 30 of The Voice this fall. They also are welcoming newcomer Riley Green as one of the coaches and just added Queen Latifah. So four coaches for season 30, which will be debuting in the fall and including special appearances from former coaches and mentors too.
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0: 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You know, Mother's Day this past weekend. How many of you got together with family for Mother's Day, but your conversations were very specific and there were certain topics you tried to avoid more than others? According to a new survey, 85% of Americans say they have avoided at least one conversation in the past month because it might lead to conflict, with about 35% doing so four or more times. 61% of people polled regularly think it's just not worth getting into it when conversations turn difficult.
1: 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Thursday night bingo and Beachfront Grill. Spotty showers and thunderstorms, 80 to 84 this afternoon. North to northwest winds at 5 to 15. Tonight becoming partly cloudy, middle to upper 60s. Sunny, dry, beautiful, mid-80s tomorrow. Clear tomorrow night, mid-60s. Sunny, mid-80s Friday. This is Precision Weather Meteorologist Russ Murley for the Beach, 92.7.
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Working our way through a Wednesday afternoon, actually halfway through the work week already. 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

0: 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Our Jeff Evans State Farm Agency Fun Things to Do calendar coming up in less than 5 minutes. 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And if you too have a request, it's a text message away. 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
1: 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Spotty showers and storms, low 80s this afternoon, partly cloudy, middle to upper 60s tonight, sunshine, mid 80s tomorrow, sunny, mid 80s Friday. 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
3: The City of Palm Coast and the Palm Coast Flagler Chamber of Commerce invites community members to attend the groundbreaking ceremony for the Matanzas Woods Parkway Loop Road tomorrow at 10 a.m.
2: Palm Coast Flagler Chamber of Commerce President John Phillips has your invite to check out the beginning of construction on a project that will help shape the future of Palm Coast for generations to come.
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2: The project includes a new multi-lane roadway and a bridge over the Florida East Coast Railway, improving safety and eliminating an at-grade rail crossing in the area. 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From the WNZF Newsroom, I'm Peter Colleen.
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0: Shaboozy at work with Laura Z on Beach 92.7 FM. 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

0: 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We are teaming up with Seagate Homes to celebrate the grand opening of their new model at 2 Londonderry next Wednesday. So 1 week from today, from noon to 3, I'll be out there broadcasting live. 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
1: It's a night of fun bingo at Beachfront Grill tomorrow and every Thursday night. Thursday night bingo and Beachfront Grill. Spotty showers and thunderstorms, 80 to 84 this afternoon. North to northwest winds at 5 to 15. Tonight becoming partly cloudy, middle to upper 60s. Sunny, dry, beautiful, mid-80s tomorrow. Clear tomorrow night, mid-60s. Sunny, mid-80s Friday. This is Precision Weather Meteorologist Russ Murley for the Beach, 92.7.

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0: taking you to school on this Wednesday afternoon. Time to learn something new with our five random facts for a Wednesday afternoon. It's our Did You Knows. Number one, did you know the first known use of OMG was in a letter to Winston Churchill in 1917? Did you know the hardest languages for English speakers to learn are Arabic, Chinese, Japanese, and Korean? Did you know Otis Redding wrote the song Respect in 1965, released it 2 years before Aretha Franklin's version? Did you know Costco's infamous $1.50 hot dog and soda combo so popular that Costco's around the country serve 124 million hot dogs a year, and that's around 6 times more hot dogs than all of the Major League Baseball stadiums combined? And finally, did you know Big Bird almost died in space? Carol Spinney, the puppeteer who played Big Bird, was invited to fly on the Challenger as Big Bird to get more kids interested in NASA, but the costume couldn't fit, so he couldn't go.
1: 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Spotty showers and storms, low 80s this afternoon, partly cloudy, middle to upper 60s tonight, sunshine, mid 80s tomorrow, sunny, mid 80s Friday. This is Precision Weather Meteorologist Russ Murley for the Beach, 92.7.
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3: Vice Mayor Teresa Pontieri wants to move from City Council to representing District 2 on the County Commission. She's got her signatures and she's ready to go.
4: Yeah, so I qualified on Friday. It was a wonderful Mother's Day gift. I qualified via the petitions, and I'm just super grateful for everybody that helped me get them signed, everybody that supported, everybody that signed them. Just really, really grateful.
3: Greg Feldman also wants that seat.
5: Well, I was notified by the Supervisor of Elections Office that I had met my qualification with over 968 petitions.
3: The primary winner will face independent Raymond Royer.
6: I put my petitions in around 1,200 and have been approved with a certificate from the Flagler County Elections. As an independent, I am not in the primary, so I will see you on November 3rd.
3: From the WNZF Newsroom, I'm Liz Ryan.
7: 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We have an accident on the entrance ramp from eastbound LPGA Boulevard to 95 northbound, not blocking the roadway. We also have an accident Pioneer Trail, this one at Enterprise Avenue. 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

0: Olivia Dean and the Man I Need. It's At Work with Laura Z on Beach 92.7 FM. Who doesn't love Weird Al? He already had a movie about his life, and now he's getting a stage musical. That's right, Weird Al working on a stage show called Dare to Be Stupid, the Weird Al musical. It'll be an original story using songs throughout his career, saying, quote, ever since I was a middle-aged man, I've always wanted to be a part of the New York theater community.
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0: 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Sam Smith wraps up our Wednesday edition of At Work with Laura Z on Beach 92.7 FM. 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
1: It's a night of fun bingo at Beachfront Grill tomorrow and every Thursday night. 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Spotty showers and thunderstorms, 80 to 84 this afternoon. North to northwest winds at 5 to 15. Tonight becoming partly cloudy, middle to upper 60s. Sunny, dry, beautiful, mid 80s tomorrow. Clear tomorrow night, mid 60s. Sunny, mid 80s Friday. This is Precision Weather Meteorologist Russ Murley for the Beach 92.7.
2: I'm Lisa Ruffman. This traffic update brought to you by Daytona Dodge Chrysler Jeep and Ram, where we won't waste your time or money. Still have that accident. It's over on the entrance ramp from LPGA Boulevard eastbound to 95 northbound. It's not blocking the roadway. Traffic is slow along State Road 100. This traffic update brought to you by Shantro and Shantro, your local auto accident experts, with offices at the Flagler Executive Airport and Daytona Beach.
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1: 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President Caroline Johnson.
2: Roughly 30 chihuahuas were dumped on County Road 204.
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1: Donations are desperately needed.
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3: 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Watch for slowdowns this afternoon along US 1 and US 92, State Road 100 as well. Looking good along A1A. 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

0: 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Spotty showers and storms, low 80s this afternoon. Partly cloudy, middle to upper 60s tonight. Sunshine, mid 80s tomorrow. Sunny, mid 80s Friday. This is Precision Weather Meteorologist Russ Murley for the beach, 92.7.
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0: It's a night of fun bingo at Beachfront Grill tomorrow and every Thursday night. Thursday night bingo and Beachfront Grill. Spotty showers and thunderstorms, 80 to 84 this afternoon. North to northwest winds at 5 to 15. Tonight becoming partly cloudy, middle to upper 60s. Sunny, dry, beautiful, mid-80s tomorrow. Clear tomorrow night, mid-60s. Sunny, mid-80s Friday. This is Precision Weather Meteorologist Russ Murley for the Beach, 92.7.
1: This traffic update brought to you by Daytona Dodge Chrysler Jeep and Ram, just off I-95 at LPGA in Daytona. We have an accident on the entrance ramp from eastbound LPGA Boulevard to 95 northbound, not blocking the roadway. We also have an accident Pioneer Trail, this one at Enterprise Avenue. 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

0: 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Spotty showers and storms, low 80s this afternoon. Partly cloudy, middle to upper 60s tonight. Sunshine, mid 80s tomorrow. Sunny, mid 80s Friday. This is Precision Weather Meteorologist Russ Murley for the beach, 92.7.
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1: The project includes a new multi-lane roadway and a bridge over the Florida East Coast Railway, improving safety and eliminating an at-grade rail crossing in the area. 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
4: Watch for slowdowns this afternoon along US 1 and US 92, State Road 100 as well. Looking good along A1A. 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

0: It's a night of fun bingo at Beachfront Grill tomorrow and every Thursday night. Thursday night bingo and Beachfront Grill. Spotty showers and thunderstorms, 80 to 84 this afternoon. North to northwest winds at 5 to 15. Tonight becoming partly cloudy, middle to upper 60s. Sunny, dry, beautiful, mid-80s tomorrow. Clear tomorrow night, mid-60s. Sunny, mid-80s Friday. This is Precision Weather Meteorologist Russ Murley for the Beach, 92.7.
1: This traffic update brought to you by Daytona Dodge, Chrysler, Jeep, and Ram, just off I-95 at LPGA in Daytona. Still have an accident West New York Avenue at North Spring Garden Avenue. It is blocking the roadway. Traffic is slow on I-4 headed westbound. The usual slowdowns along US 1. This traffic update brought to you by Shanfro and Shanfro, your local auto accident experts, with offices at the Flagler Executive Airport and Daytona Beach.
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0: 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Mainly clear sky takes hold through the night, temperatures into the mid to upper 60s. Sunshine, mid to upper 80s on Thursday, and again on Friday, a dry stretch of weather as the sunny and 80s continue right into Saturday and Sunday. This is Precision Weather Meteorologist Phil Spivak for the Beach 92.7.
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1: It's a night of fun bingo at Beachfront Grill tomorrow and every Thursday night. Thursday night bingo at Beachfront Grill. Clearing sky, temperatures falling off into the mid to upper 60s overnight. Abundant sunshine on Thursday with a high in the upper 80s. And a dry stretch of weather takes us into the end of the week and the weekend. Each day, Friday through Saturday and even Sunday too, temperatures are in the upper 80s after overnight lows, upper 60s. This is Precision Weather Meteorologist Phil Spivak for the Beach 92.7.
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1: 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Mainly clear sky takes hold through the night, temperatures into the mid to upper 60s. Sunshine, mid to upper 80s on Thursday, and again on Friday, a dry stretch of weather as the sunny and 80s continue right into Saturday and Sunday. This is Precision Weather Meteorologist Phil Spivak for the Beach 92.7.
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0: It's a night of fun bingo at Beachfront Grill tomorrow and every Thursday night. Thursday night bingo at Beachfront Grill. Clearing sky, temperatures falling off into the mid to upper 60s overnight. Abundant sunshine on Thursday with a high in the upper 80s. And a dry stretch of weather takes us into the end of the week and the weekend. Each day, Friday through Saturday and even Sunday too, temperatures are in the upper 80s after overnight lows, upper 60s. This is Precision Weather Meteorologist Phil Spivak for The Beach 92.7.
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